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I don't change things much like them. It's a brand new day. Life can be cool if you have a dream. I just wanna have some fun. Don't tell me what.